0: Mr. Hutch. Sterling, 59.
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0: That'd be only 92 at East 1520 Street. 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Henry Galley is going to be on a black Mazda. Black Mazda. To George E. Edward, 42503. 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
1: David Dan, go ahead.
0: That's the Route 6 to East 1900 Street. Route 6 and East 1900 Street, Center County. Superman, Red Ford, Red Ford. Unknown state, 110, on Lincoln, 8. 110, on Lincoln, 8. I'll buy state momentarily.
1: David Dan, time for
2: Sterling, that's going to be out of Wisconsin, and that 8 at the end is going to be in R. Roberts.

0: Sterling 271, Travis Stump.
1: K71, go ahead.
0: Sterling 271, Travis Stump. I-74 westbound, mile post 18. I-74 westbound, mile post 18, black. Chevy Malibu, black Chevy Malibu. P-Paul, J. John, W. William, 4504. P-Paul, J. John, W. William, 4504.

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0: early. 263, traffic's up.
1: 263, go ahead.
0: Early. 263, traffic's up. I-80 eastbound, exit 97. I-80 eastbound, exit 97. Gray Subaru sedan, gray Subaru sedan. XX-ray 219107. XX-ray 219107.
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0: Sterling, 264, Travis Hill.
1: 264, go ahead.
0: 64 traffic stop, 80 westbound to 81, 80 westbound to 81, on a gray Buick SUV, gray Buick SUV, Alabama, hey Adam, 0 B-Boy, 185 B-Boy, hey Adam, 0 B-Boy, 185 B-Boy, Alabama.
1: C-64 Alabama, AM 0, B-Boy 185, B-Boy clear, gray, 2024, via Concord.
2: Charlie, let's get that clear.
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0: Flying fast.
1: Billing 264 secure.
0: 264, 74.
2: Sterling 1 from 50, what is this?
0: 1 from 50, good.
2: Sterling 1 from 50, motors assist. The element route 29 southbound, just north of Putnam County. Element route 29 southbound, just north of Putnam County. It's be a black high end day. No 28 available. It'd be a tire change. Secure 3.
0: One from 50, 10-4.

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0: 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Edward Sam 64235. Edward Sam 64235.
1: 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Clear, gold, 2012 Buick sedan.

0: Sterling 259, clear me for my traffic stop. 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

0: Sterling. Did you drive stuff? Westbound exit 81, ID westbound exit 81, silver Acura sedan, 341-4564, 341-4564.
1: JJCJ-341-4564, clear, gray, 2018 Acura sedan.
2: Sterling 59-1027.
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2: 59-1027. Last to Fisher, F-I-S-H-E-E-R. First to Levi, L-E-V-I. Middle of Season Charles. 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

0: Carolyn 59. Second vehicle's pulling up on scene. Should be his ride.
1: 359, your volume is low. I copy. There's another vehicle to pick up this subject.
0: The other vehicle's pulling up. It should be his ride to get out of here.
1: 359, there you go. Let's keep the volume this way.
0: And 4.

Julian, 264 Charlie South. Building 264 Charlie South. Be 80 eastbound to 86. On a black SUV. 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David Union 786-87.

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1: Go ahead.
0: 264, if you could check any area, i.e. West Bomb, 70, south of the interstate. Caller called in reference to a white pickup truck that's being reported on the overhead board for the missing person. He thought it was off in the marsh area.
1: And for, oh, I'm being around the area and take a look.
2: Sure, 263, you can put me on now, I'm being around.
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0: Sterling 266. Assist other agencies.
1: 266, go ahead.
0: Sterling 266. I'll be assisting Henry County at the Billy of Boren Orion. Billy of Boren Orion via 1010. I'm en route. Go to.
1: 266, advise the location again in Orion.
0: Bar. The Billy of Bar in Orion. I can't remember the street. It's awful. I can look it up here in a second.
1: 266, you're good. I got the name all figured out.
0: Jeff, thank you.

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1: F-Rank W William 48847, clear gray 2025 Toyota Porter. 271, go ahead.
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0: 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And we'll be pulling into the Phillips 66 gas station.
1: Two 59, truck 341-0176, Bevoy, clear expired by 2026, gray, 2019 GMC pickup.
0: Oh, that's white.
1: 19 GMC pickup, no points.

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1: 266, what?
0: Go ahead. 266, initiating an incident for me. 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There is a impaired subject inside the building, they said, making people uncomfortable. I'll be trying to just have them leave the premises.
1: Sterling 271 Drift,
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0: Yeah, this is a subject removed from the car. 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
1: Go ahead.
0: Link 264 information. I cleared from the 66 north and southbound ditches, and I also cleared the frontage road for Route 6 there for a hotel. I did not locate the vehicle. Let me clear back on the AS detail.
2: Jeremy, 59, clear patrol.
1: David Jan, 10-4.

0: Sterling 266, initiate, and said I'm going to be giving somebody signal 38.
1: 266, go ahead.
0: Sterling 266, Highway 150, 1700th Ave, Highway 150, 1700th Ave, Henry County. You're giving your ride to William Argo. I'll add it to the notes. And I'll add the beginning mileage.
1: 266, time for you. 263, 1050 PI.
2: 263, go ahead.
1: 263, 1050 PI, IDE eastbound, mile post 97. IDE eastbound, mile post 97. Two vehicle car crash with injuries. EMS is en route. My supervisor is getting additional information.
2: 10-4, you're welcome to.
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0: 271 Tyrebury.
1: Go ahead.
0: 271 Tyrebury, Heidi eastbound, just before exit 19 in the left lane. Heidi eastbound, just before exit 19 in the left lane.
1: 10-4 in route.
0: 4.
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0: 71-59.
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0: 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They're advising that they struck the tire. You can check them out while I go handle the debris.
1: 10-4, I'm out.

0: 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I'm Jayjohn and Mary and Nora 4579. 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

0: 10-4. I'm just putting the ending mileage in, so go ahead with it.
1: 26 Mars, this is I-280 eastbound exit right before you get onto Airport Road in Milan. I-280 eastbound exit before you get to Airport Road in Milan for a semi whose tire was sparking. There's no flames.
0: Sterling, 266, 10-4, en route.
1: 266, 10-4.

0: Sterling 264 arrived. 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
0: F4, Sterling on the right.
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1: 263, go ahead.
0: Sterling, 263, 1028. It's going to be a white Toyota sedan, white Toyota sedan, Florida. A Adam XX-ray, O Ocean 6, D David XX-ray. A Adam XX-ray, O Ocean 6, D David XX-ray, Florida.
1: Q63, Florida, A Adam XX-ray, Ocean 6, D David XX-ray, clear white, 2010 Honda 5R.
0: 10-4, Sam, 1028.
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1: J63, truck 3946262 B-Boy, clear maroon 98, that's pickup.

0: 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SD's got lane 2 shut down.
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0: Sterling 266. Did this driver sound confused at his location? I see a couple of semis eastbound lanes. I haven't seen anybody westbound.
1: 66, I got the information from Milan PD. I don't have a callback number for the passerby. I can get that for you in just a moment.
0: 10-4, and I said that completely backwards. There's westbound traffic has semi stopped, so I'm going to flip and go talk to that one, see if it's in. Yeah, 280 westbound at the 15. 280 westbound 15.
1: 266, 10-4.

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0: 266, Sterling status.
1: 266, huge jump scare. There's no fire or sparks. They just had a tire ball. They're getting somebody to come out and work in it. I'll add them to the map here shortly.
0: Two, three, six, 10, 4.

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1: 263, go ahead.
0: Sterling 263, can I get the next rotational total for both these vehicles?
1: 263, stand for.
0: Sterling 263, I'll need one total report number.
1: 263, stand for. Can you advise names for either subject?
0: So far, I got two 1027s for you. We're ready. First 1027 is going to be last of Major, M. Mary, E. Edward, J. John, I. Ida, A. Adam, first of Jose, comma spelling, A. Adam Middle, Major, Jose, A. Adam Middle, male, 10587, 10587. Last of Dunlang, D. David, U. Union, M. Mary, A. Adam, and Nora, L. Lincoln, A. Adam, and Nora, G. George, first of Dennis, D. E. N. N. I. S., D. David, Middle, Dunlang, Dennis, D. David, Middle, male, 212-72, 212-72.
1: Sorry. Dumoulin is valid. Mejia is valid. Restriction outside mirrors.
0: 10-4, we need a total report number for the white Honda.
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0: 53 Conroy, Sylvan route. Conroy, Sylvan route for both vehicles. Your tow number for the white vehicle is 504. 504.

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1: Please, anyone, go ahead.
0: Sterling 27 on Mars assist. 80 West on Mount Post 21. 80 West on Mount Post 21. Silver Jeep, Iowa. G. George R. Robert, WLM 734. G. George R. Robert, WLM 734, Iowa.
1: Sterling 1, Iowa, G. George R. Robert, WLM 734, clear, silver, 2011 Jeep Patriot.

63 from 64. You're going to have to pull up a bit more. Looks like the tow is coming up here on the right lane. So far.

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0: Sterling, 263 information. 64 will stand by for the tow, and then I will be en route to OSF Ottawa to talk to Dennis.
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0: 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I'm back at the vehicle. I'm going to tag it, and I have one more signal, 38. I'll put a note.
1: 271, 10-4.

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0: Sterling 264 information. So have both vehicles, and the driver of Unit 1 was picked up by a friend on scene. I'll be clear.

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1: 263, 10-4, how long is your honor be secured?
0: Secure 30.
1: 263, 10-4.

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1: 264, go ahead.
0: Sterling, 264 traffic stop. The 80 westbound at the 85. 80 westbound, 85 on a gray Chevy, Frank John 29474. Frank John 29474.

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1: Good.
0: 264, Frank Faison, 29474, clear gray, 2014 Chevrolet Utility. Registered owner, Aaron Thomas. Male, 72171, has an active concealed carry. Derek Allen Thomas, male, 72171, had a canceled Floyd. Standby on the Floyd. T64 continuing, the registered owner, Allen Thomas, male, 72171, shows that he has a canceled Floyd card, followed by an active Floyd card that expires 4/12/2023, followed by a canceled status with no expiration date or any other information.

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0: Zoom 2-6-4, traffic stop.
1: 2-6-4, go ahead.
0: 64 traps, happy 80 westbound to 82. 80 westbound 82 on a gray Audi, Iowa, IIDA XX3 W William 062. IIDA XX3 W William 062, Iowa.
1: IIDA XX3 W William 062, clear gray 2013 Audi A3.

0: Sterling 266, Travis Stowe.
1: 266, bud.
0: Sterling 266, traffic stub. The I-74 westbound milepost 3. I-74 westbound milepost 3. Front of a white Acura passenger car. White Acura passenger car. Iowa, keep clean, X-ray F Frank 192. Iowa, keep clean, X-ray F Frank 192.
1: Iowa. Queen XR3 at Frank 192, Clearway 2006 Acura TSX City.

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1: 266, 10-9.
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0: Tempered.

0: 264, traffic stop.
1: 264, go ahead.
0: Sterling 264, traffic stop. Be Heidi eastbound to 84, Eddie eastbound to 84. On a gray Chevy pickup truck, Illinois truck plate 2772011, B boy. 2772011, B boy, Illinois truck plate.
1: 264, truck 2772011, B boy, clear gray 2019 Chevrolet pickup.

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0: 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John Deere Road, 16th Street, Moline. John Deere Road, 16th Street, Moline. Red GMC, Red GMC. 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
1: 263, go on.
0: 263, I-180 northbound, lot post 3. I-180 northbound, lot post 3. Just before the exit, Gray Ford Explorer versus a deer. Airbags deployed, no injuries. Bucom is sending EMS to the airbag deployment.
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1: Caution, King 9, go ahead.
0: John Deere Road, 16th Street, Moline. John Deere Road, 16th Street, Moline. Great Dodge, Great Dodge. V Victor 527407. Victor 527407.
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1: 266, but.
0: This is the Moline at O'Keefe Sports Bar. 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

0: 266, Sterling.
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0: 366, received a message from Henry County advising that the Geneseo officer can see a motorist assist in the area of ID West on Milepost 22. ID West on Milepost 22. If you want to check the area, however, 271 tagged a silver Jeep ID West on Milepost 21.
1: 66, 10-4, interrupt.
0: 266, 10-4.

0: Sterling, 266, traffic still.
1: 266, go ahead.
0: Sterling, 266, the I-80 eastbound, milepost 20, I-80 eastbound, milepost 20, on a white Toyota, passenger car, white Toyota, passenger car, T-Tom, G-George, D-David, 8081, T-Tom, G-George, D-David, 8081, out of Virginia.

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0: 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Going to relocate to the West Western Geneseo.
1: 266, 10-4.

0: Maryland 247, Travis Scott.
1: 247, go ahead.
0: Maryland 247, Travis South, I-80 westbound, Mazda 79, I-80 westbound, Mazda 79. It's going to be a gray Chevy SUV, gray Chevy SUV, Edward V Victor 93045. Edward Victor 93045.
1: Edward V Victor 93045, clear green 2025 Chevrolet.

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0: Sterling 266, information. Sterling 266, information. There was no vehicle, and the 171 had out there earlier has been removed. So I'll take it off the map. That they can verify visually that there is no orange tag on it, then give us a call.
1: 266-10-4.
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1: I-80 Eastbound Mount Post 84,
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0: 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Sterling 266, 10-28, I'll be on a Toyota passenger, weighted passenger car. B-Boy C-Charles 7372. 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

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Ethan A. Adam Kennedy, Silva, Son of Silver, 2011 Toyota.

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0: 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I did, and it was negative. I'll be clearing here in the next 5 to 10 minutes.
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0: It's going to be a black Chevy. The Edward P. Paul 23885. 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

0: Ground 247, moderate success.
1: 247, go ahead.
0: Ground 247, moderate success. It's going to be a Chevy Equinox, blue Chevy Equinox. I'm at I-80 westbound, mile plus 84. I-80 westbound, mile plus 84. Unknown 28.
1: 247, 10-4.

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1: 257, 10-4. Patrols LaSalle and Bureau with 2 King 3.
0: 10-4.

0: Sterling 2514, 1050. Given the reports of a 1050, I believe this vehicle would have been traveling eastbound at the 89 on I-80.
1: I'm on the phone right now with Ottawa about it.
0: Vehicle, I'll be checking for injuries. It's in the center median.
1: 10-4, 89, correct.

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1: 2514, go ahead.
0: Spoke with the driver, he's not injured, does not need EMS. Do you have a trooper heading this way by chance?
1: I think so. 47, are you in route?
2: 10-4.
1: 10-4. 2514, yes, he looks like he's about the 82 mile marker right now.
0: 10-4, I'll stand by until he arrives. I do have a detail in Chicago this morning, so once he arrives, I'll need to clear.
1: 2514, 10-4.

0: Sterling 2514, I have a 1027 by file when you're ready.
1: 2514, go ahead.
0: And Mary 412-0050-7201. And Mary 412-0050-7201.
1: 1040, I have a 1028 as well.
0: I'm looking for that, standby.
1: 10-4.

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1: Two 260, 10-4, Los Alamos, Bureau of Counties.

0: Sterling 25-14 out of 10-28 when you're ready.
1: 25-14, go ahead.
0: 10-28 is G George Adam 51887. G George Adam 51887 should come back to a white BMW.
1: 10-4 G George Adam 51887 clear and white 2005 BMW and your 1027 is clear and valid.
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1: 247, go ahead.
0: 247, can I get the next, next available, not perfect, so, and a crash report number, please?
1: Forty-seven, 10-4.

0: 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And your status?
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1: 247, go ahead.
0: Scouting 247, be advised, there's about 40 yards of guardrail that is destroyed on the westbound side.
1: 247, 10-4.

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1: Duke, 3-10-4, LaSalle Bureau with 57.
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1: 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How about 247? 6-15.
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0: Sterling 247, beginning signal 38 to the Thorntons in Ottawa, beginning mileage via notes.
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0: Certainly, Charles, 51 SCS, now. 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At exit 90, 80 West at the 90. Exit. 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
1: Perfect.
0: Sterling 260 for information. I'll be on a relay code. I'll be relaying 247 back to a utility at post. And additionally, he can't close out the CFS on Mach. Can you close out his citation issue?
1: 264, 10-4.

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0: Charles 51 says.
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0: 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I think my computer's working. 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
1: 2-King-3, go ahead.
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0: 257, order system.
1: Sterling 257, go ahead.
0: 257, order system. 80 eastbound, mile post 64. 80 eastbound, mile post 64 in the construction zone. The light color, full-size van.

0: Sterling, 257 debris.
1: 257, go ahead.
0: Sterling, 257 debris. Heidi, westbound off of 69. Heidi, westbound off of 69. Looks like a rubber part of a barrel. I'll be out with the debris.
1: 257, go ahead.

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0: 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I located the vehicle. I'm flipping around for him right now. They're at the 53.
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0: 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You're white van. White Ford van. L Lincoln 136323. L Lincoln 136323.
1: David Stevenson, Ford Lincoln 136323. Clear, white 2017 Ford van.

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0: Sterling 257 information. In regards to the last motorist assist, they're on the side of the road. They have help en route. But I'm so clear.
1: 257 temp.

0: 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Charles 51 from 257. Do you want another, or are you scared?
1: I'm good. 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If you want to stick around, see Scott Laws, that's fine. But if you got other stuff to do, go for it.
0: 10-4.

0: Sterling 257 traffic stop.
1: 257 what?
0: Sterling 257 traffic stop. ID eastbound, Mountbus 81. ID eastbound, Mountbus 81. See a white Mazda 3. White Mazda 3. F Frank Wyong 97050. F Frank Wyong 97050.

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1: One Frank 31, 1041. One Frank 31, if you could call the Henry County Sheriff's Office, please.
0: 10-4.

0: Caroline 260 traffic. So. Charlie 260 traffic stop. Southbound 251 at West 24th Street in Peru. Southbound 251 at West 24th Street in Peru on a Silver Honda. Silver Honda, Edward J. John, 44240. Edward John, 44240.
1: Edward J. John, 44240, clear. Silver 2018 Honda.

Sterling 257, traffic stop. Sterling 257, traffic stop. East Norris Drive and Guyon Street in Ottawa. East Norris Drive and Guyon Street in Ottawa. Blue Hyundai Elantra, blue Hyundai Elantra. G. George E. Edward, hand on the wheel. 5-8-5-6-8-2-5. G. George E. Edward, 5-6-8-2-5.

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1: Charles 51, come forward.

0: Sterling 257, traffic stop.
1: 257, what?
0: Sterling 257, traffic stop. Guyon Street and East Washington Street in Ottawa. Guyon Street and East Washington Street in Ottawa. Be a silver Cadillac. Silver Cadillac. B-Boy XX-Ray 11186. B-Boy XX-Ray 11186.
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0: Update location will be at East Superior Street and Post Street. East Superior Street and Post Street, Ottawa.

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0: 248, 10-4 mortars assist, I-74 eastbound, milepost 16.5. I-74 eastbound, milepost 16.5. A gray Chevrolet Camaro with a blown tire.
1: 10-4, I'll be in the local one.
0: 248, 10-4.

0: 01 for 14 traffic stop.
1: Frank 14, go ahead.
0: Charlie 1 Frank 14, traffic stop. The Starbrock Lodge. Starbrock Lodge on a gray Chevy. Gray Chevy. E. Edward Z. Zebra 25746. Edward Zebra 25746.

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0: 51,
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0: 51 SCS, 80 West 73, it's a truck tractor, semi-trailer. California portion, 4WLFD David 5752, 4WD5752, California portion, secure 30 MCS.
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0: Sterling, 257, traffic stop.
1: 257, go ahead.
0: Sterling, 257, traffic stop. West Jefferson Street and Clinton Street in Ottawa. West Jefferson Street and Clinton Street in Ottawa. Silver Nissan Altima. E.R. Lincoln, 56126. E. Edward L. Lincoln, 56126.

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0: 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Edward Union 64094.
1: Mm-hmm. 248, Edward Union 64094. Cleared to George Mugham, Galesburg, Missouri, 2014, Charlotte.

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1: 257,

0: Charlie 260, traffic stop.
1: A
0: westbound 87, A westbound 87 on a white Coleman RV. White Coleman RV, 43728, Robert Victor. 43728, 7, Robert Victor.

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1: 248 information.
0: 248 one.
1: The Camaro, he does not have the special key to unlock the lug nut, and he's asking if we can find out how much it'll cost to have him towed to the Walmart in either Galesburg or the Walmart in Moline.
0: Two, four, eight, four.

0: 248 information. 248. I checked with INSES. They advised it would be about $325 to tow him either place. And I checked with DNL, and they said it would be about $200 to take him to Moline, and between $250 and $300 to take him to Galesburg.
1: 24, all advice.

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1: 248,
0: Glenn. Said he will pay for the toll to go to Gettysburg for the 325. He says he'll pay with cash.
1: 248,
0: so far. Does the toll driver know that it's him and his wife that's with him?
1: Very temperate.

0: 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The toll company is not answering this time.
1: Four. Can you check with the other one that said that they'll go? I believe they also said it was like, what, 325?
0: Between 250 and 300 for Galesburg.
1: See if he'll come out.

0: 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Which tire is blown?
1: Well, passenger side.

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1: 257.
0: Sterling, 257, traffic stop. Heidi westbound, milepost 84. Heidi westbound, milepost 84. Black Honda CRV. Black Honda CRV. Indiana. 999, E. Edwards, G. George, and Nora. 999, E. Edwards, G. George, and Nora. Indiana.
1: Pitch 7 Indiana, 999 Edgar G. George of North, clear. Black 2015 Honda.

0: 261.
1: On the 83, heading westbound the 83 on a gray Tesla. Gray Tesla, 82679, Edward Lincoln. 82679, Edward Lincoln.
0: Two sixty eight, 26, 79, Edward Lincoln, clear, gray 2023 Tesla.

0: 260 from 257.
1: What?
0: 225 might stop. I don't know if you're on a stop or not, but if you are, when you clear, 225 me.
1: 10-4 AM. Give me a minute.
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0: 257. 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

0: 57 from 48.
1: Traffic for 257.
0: Yeah, south from 48. Are you in Ottawa?
1: 10-4. Yes.
0: 3248. Can you see if Ottawa has a unit that's close to them?
2: 48, 10-4.
1: 248. We're on 80. That's 85.
0: 10-4. Starting check with LaSalle County.
2: 48, 10-4.
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1: 1-Frank-41, go on.
0: Sterling, 1-Frank-41, initiate incident. D. Bennett Road, just west of the Starved Rock Block. 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
1: Right, 41 so far.
2: Sterling 260 arrived. If LaSalle's got somebody close, can you have them 25 just because we have five occupants?
1: So far. I'm not sure where they were coming from. I'll check. One Frank 41, E. Edward 337518, clear, Svetlana Ilyash of Chicago, gray 2015 Toyota.
0: 10-4.

0: 260 LaSalle County. 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
0: Bell County will be back en route.
1: 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I appreciate it.

0: Sterling, 1 Frank 41, 1027. Sterling, 1 Frank 41, 1027. Ilyash, Ida Lincoln, Yankee Adam, Sam Henry, Yevhen, Yankee Edward, Victor Henry, Edward, Nancy, Double William, male 052458, 052458. I have a file number if you need that.
1: One Frank 41, Ilyash is valid. Go ahead.
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0: 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Please, Starbrock Trail Patrol. Starbrock Trail Patrol. 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
0: 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Lopez Garcia, L-O-P-E-Z, hyphen, G-A-R-C-I-A, Edgar, C-B-C-A-R, A. Adam. Lopez Garcia, Edgar, A. Adam. Mail 02-2688, 02-2688.
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0: 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Sterling, 1 Frank 41, 1027. Lopez Garcia, L-O-P-E-D, hyphen, G-A-R-C-I-A, Edgar, E-D-G-A-R, A. Adam. Lopez Garcia, Edgar, A. Adam, mail 02-2688, 02-2688.

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0: Sir, 248 Traffic Stop. I-74 westbound mile post 22. I-74 westbound mile post 22. And a white sort of Camry, white sort of Camry. E. Edward P. Paul, 73191. Edward Paul, 73191.
1: Clear. White 1024 Toyota.

Troop 2 units, reckless driving, I-39 northbound from all post 48, 1342. Reckless driving, I-39 northbound from all post 48, 1342, a lime green truck tractor pulling a flatbed semi-trailer with white fertilizer pallets on it. Lime green truck tractor pulling a flatbed semi-trailer with white fertilizer pallets on it. Make your own case.

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0: 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Truck tractor semi trailer. 1050869 Samtown. 1050869 Samtown. 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
0: 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Myself, 1 Frank 15. I'll be on the Boat Patrol on the Illinois River, launching out of Starved Rock. 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

0: 257 Motors to Fifth. Westbound to 81. 80 westbound, Outpost 81, silver passenger car, female standing by her open trunk.
1: That's all being off post.

80 eastbound off post 22. 80 eastbound off post 22. On a black Honda Accord. David P. Paul, 99821. 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

0: Charlie 260. Was this called up by a passerby?
1: We believe it was a passerby. Not sure. We got it from LaSalle County.
0: Before I'm all the way down to the 83, I don't see anybody east or west on the shoulder.
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0: 268 Sterling.
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0: 268. I had a reckless driving complaint 80 westbound from the 46 about 2 minutes ago into the construction zone. Be a black Toyota, either a Celica or a Corolla. Caller couldn't tell. High rates of speed, weaving in and out of traffic.
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1: Copy that 5, nothing with debrief.
0: Okay, thank you.

Brett Center from Decon 12. Decon 12, bud. We've been released from the special detail in Chicago. We're in service returning. Decon 12, Master 3.

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1: 271, 1041. We don't have a patrol list in for you.
0: 1041.
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0: 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It must have been past me before I got to.
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1: 248 gun.
0: 264 signs on. He'll be Henry Rock Island instead of the LaSalle Bureau. Because we'll have too many people on the not enough on the west.
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0: Four. I'll take the sound bureau for the time being.
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1: Frank 15, go ahead.
0: 1 Frank 15, first 1027, the hyphenated last name of Salazar Salgado, S-A-L-A-Z-A-R, S-A-L-G-A-D-O, first of Manuel, M-A-N-U-E-L, Salazar Salgado, Manuel, male, 12-9 of 78, 12-9-78.

0: 115. I'm well. Salazar Del Valle Mail 120978 clearing record go up north 2.
1: Second, last name hyphenated Garcia Vargas, GARCIAVARGAS, Mr. Joe Quinn, JOAQUIN, Billy Edward, Garcia Vargas, Joe Quinn, E. Edward, mail 916 of 86, 916 86.

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0: Decon 20 is back in district.
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0: 3248, what is this?
1: 47.
0: Motors says 80 westbound 56, 80 westbound 56, on a black Ford Taurus, Iowa, a Lincoln A. Adam G. George 165, Iowa, Lincoln Adam George 165.

0: 32, 48. Secure 30. I'm going to give her a list of tolls. She's going to work on her own toll. She'll have the vehicle removed by the end of the day.
1: 248, 7-1.

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0: 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The last four of the VIN is 6728. 6728.

0: Sterling, 263 M Stuff.
1: Again.
0: Sterling, 263 M Stuff. IED westbound, exit 75. IED westbound, exit 75. White truck tractor, white semi trailer. White truck tractor, white semi trailer. Illinois trailer, 106-2421, Sam over Tom. 106-2421, Sam over Tom.
1: 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Two 63 trailer 106-2421 Sam V Tom clear white 2013 Wabash.

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0: 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Last name is hyphenated, Gonzalez Ramirez, G-O-N-Z-A-L-E-Z, R-A-M-I-R-E-Z for U-S-T-I-N-O, Gonzalez Ramirez Faustino, male, 619 of 81, 691.
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0: 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I'm clear. I tagged the vehicle on lock and added information to the notes.
1: 248, 10-4.

Charlie 271, traffic stop. 271, go ahead. Charlie 271, traffic stop. 39 South on Maple 54, 39 South on Maple 54. Red Buick, F. Frank E. Edwards, 72594, F. Frank E. Edwards, 72594.

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0: 271, Morris assist.
1: Go ahead.
0: 271, temperature I-39 southbound, exit ramp to US 52. I-39 southbound, exit ramp to US 52. Semi ran over something on the roadway and punctured his fuel tank. Mendota Fire has been paged. Over.

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1: 264, run.
0: 264 operation. Have you gotten an Isburn from originating out of Springfield that got extended off to Troop 4 and Troop 6 in regards to an aggravated battery with a firearm?
1: Negative.
0: Well, that vehicle just hit 74 westbound at the 93. Might be making its way around the Galesburg and into Troop 2.
1: 64, 10-4.

Sterling 271 information. 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I'm arrived at the water assist fire scene.

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0: Data eastbound at D11. They're requesting to talk to a trooper. They're having issues with their trailer.
1: 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I haven't been in my for a minute. We're going to see what's going on. This is Miss Byrne from our troop.
0: Time for.

0: 259, 264, that message has been added to the Troop 2 chat. Putnam County is also aware of it.
1: 10-4.
2: 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I'll update you if I get a hit for it again.
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1: It's for 1-50, 5-0.
0: Go ahead.
1: 10-4, we received a call for a dog locked in a vehicle at the Starved Rock State Park Visitor Center parking lot. That's a dark Chevrolet SUV. Dark Chevrolet SUV, there's a dog locked in the vehicle. It's hot outside.
0: River.
1: 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Just for your information.

0: Catholic 122 is about 13 minutes out for lower pass.
1: Roger, Lifeline 2, 13 minutes out, go ahead and lower north.
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0: 271 is drawing.
1: Run.
0: When you clear from your current motorist assist, got another one southbound at the 72. Southbound at the 72, it's a tow loading up another vehicle that looks like they need traffic control. He's getting angry at traffic.
1: 10-4, I'll be clearing just a second.
0: Southbound.

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1: Roger, left by two.

0: Sterling, 1 Frank 46, traffic stop.
1: 1 Frank 46, then.
0: Sterling, 1 Frank 46, traffic stop. Highway 94 at 30th Avenue, Mercer County. Highway 94, 30th Avenue, Mercer County. So a black Jeep, D. David, C. Charles, 88066. D. David, C. Charles, 88066.
1: 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One Frank 46. One Frank 46, C. Davis, C. Charles, 88066, clear black 2017 Jeep.

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1: God.
0: 271, it's going to be Illinois 251 around North 25th Road. Illinois 251 just north of the address they gave us, 329 North 25th Road. There's a red Ford Taurus that's pulled over by the gray Toyota Corolla, was passing and threw a rock up and cracked his windshield.
1: Inform and off of
2: those. Sure, 263, I'll be en route to that.

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0: 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He wants to leave. Is he able to leave?
1: Yeah, if you have a phone number, you can leave.

Address Group 2 DUI, 12th Avenue eastbound from US 150 Orion. Address Group 2 DUI, 12th Avenue eastbound from US 150 Orion, 1840. Gray or blue Honda Accord, gray or blue Honda Accord. 1028 Frank WM 14145, Frank WM 14145. 1028 to the record. Thank you, Chase 3 Sheriff's Office, Henry County, State Police Group 2.

0: I guess troop 2, crash into DUI. Twelfth Avenue eastbound from US 150 or AM 1840. Crash on 1028. Frank WM 15145. At Frank WM 15145. 1028. Jackson Pier, 14-12-6-3, Dorian on a gray 2023 Honda 4-door. 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
0: 263, 10-4.
2: Drawing 271, same traffic.
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